And a leopard on the organ makes some noise. Thank you so much. You guys have been amazing. 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

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I hope we're blasting Central Park West and Fifth Avenue pretty much away. I just want to thank the police department, and the fire department, and the parks commissioner, and Ed Koch, and particularly, you know, people that never get recognized for doing good deeds for the city. A group of people that have donated half of their proceeds that they're making tonight. The guys who are selling loose joints are giving the city half of their income tonight.

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I'm gonna go to the top of the city. I'm gonna go to the top of the city. I'm gonna go to the top of the city. I'm gonna go to the top of the city. I'm gonna go to the top of the city. I'm gonna go to the top of the city. I'm gonna go to the top of the city. I'm gonna go to the top of the city. I'm gonna go to the top of the city. I'm gonna go to the top of the city. I'm gonna go to the top of the city. I'm gonna go to the top of the city. I'm gonna go to the top of the city. I'm gonna go to the top of the city. I'm gonna go to the top of the city. I'm gonna go to the top of the city. I'm gonna go to the top of the city. I'm gonna go to the top of the city. I'm gonna go to the top of the city. I'm gonna go to the top of the city. I'm gonna go to the top of the city. I'm gonna go to the top of the city. I'm gonna go to the top of the city. I'm gonna go to the top of the city. I'm gonna go to the top of the city.

Jerry Nywood on saxophone. What a night. God, I thought it might be somewhat crowded, but we seem to have filled the place.

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1: You talked funny when you went to school here. You talked.

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I hope that the sound is good. I hope we're blasting Central Park West and Fifth Avenue pretty much away. I just want to thank the police department, and the fire department, and the parks commissioner, and Ed Koch, and particularly, you know, people that never get recognized for doing good deeds for the city. A group of people that have donated half of their proceeds that they're making tonight. The guys who are selling loose joints are giving the city half of their income tonight.

Sit up, I guess you're not fun to sit up, you're not gonna sit up at all.

What's up? What's up? What's up? What's up? What's up? What's up? What's up? What's up? What's up? What's up? What's up? What's up? What's up? What's up? What's up? What's up? What's up? What's up? What's up? What's up? What's up? What's up? What's up? What's up? What's up? What's up? What's up? What's up? What's up? What's up? What's up? What's up? What's up? What's up? What's up? What's up? What's up? What's up? What's up? What's up? What's up? What's up? What's up? What's up? What's up? What's up? What's up? What's up? What's up? What's up? What's up? What's up? What's up? What's up? What's up? What's up? What's up? What's up? What's up? What's up? What's up? What's up? What's up? What's up? What's up? What's up? What's up? What's up? What's up? What's up? What's up? What's up? What's up? What's up? What's up? What's up? What's up? What's up? What's up? What's up? What's up? What's up? What's up? What's up? What's up? What's up? What's up? What's up? What's up? What's up? What's up? What's up? What's up? What's up? What's